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He's faster than the speed of light.

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There's no pyjama here at all. Mother, what'll I do now? They told me they want to treat me as well. They'll get inside my little cell. 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Mother, what'll I do now?